just got to find some time and space to be with you. Tasty aroma all upon you. G is the word, free is the bird. Swooping down, snooping down, blasting off in the clouds.

0: 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We understand, love, and accept without condition. We stand together, united, as one heart, one soul, one voice, one family. 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

club. 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Past the Mo and the Alizé, it's the Brooklyn way.

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Hands up in the air, wave them like you just don't care. Spread love, it's the Brooklyn way.

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If you don't have enough time, stop watching TV.